catch a gust of wind in my sail. 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Every now and then I get to rolling and the wheels come loose. I'm rocking like a rock star dude out here in the crazy. 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

in the Blue Ridge Mountains of Virginia, on the trail of the lonesome pine, in the pale moonshine, our hearts entwine, where she carved her name and I carved mine. Oh, June, like the mountains I'm blue, like the pines, I am lonesome for you.

0: Thank you, thank you. That's Butch Hancock, and I'm Jimmy Dale Gilmore. We've really had fun tonight. Thank you so much for coming and doing this with us tonight.
1: 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Y'all hurry on over to Texas now.

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And then it was number one again for me in the country field. So I hope you like it, no matter what kind of music you like. I hope I can sing this deal tonight. 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
1: Work the shift on a weeknight. 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
1: "Boy, let me tell you what. 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
0: And the boy said,
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0: 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Country music, country music, country
1: music, country music. This is Michael Ballew. I'm doing some picking on my back porch here in Texas. Just a minute. But I think I'll go inside and listen to my old friend Herman Lammers Myers' Town and Country Show. It's radio cool, man.

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3: 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Hier ist Melba Montgomery, Edge of Loneliness, danach Mark Chestnut and Baba Shot the Jukebox.

from the shopping mall. 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

0: Mo Bendy war das, Sioux City Sioux. 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

0: Farron Young. 1963 erschien sein Album Aims at the West und von dieser LP gab es Bonanza. 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Hier ist Lorne Greene, Pony Express.
1: Now, look up. 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You hear the clatter of that fearless, dashing messenger as he goes riding by? That's the Pony Express. Get up there. Come on, Buck. 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And none of your foolishness, you're riding for the Pony Express.
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1: Gotta get the mail through.
2: Gotta get the mail through. No time for rest.
1: Now listen what I tell you.
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1: I want to be proud of you.
2: Gotta get the mail through. We're riding west.
1: Now come on, Buck. 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Giddy-up, giddy-up. Indians are hiding on the trail. Here. Rattlesnakes, gopher hoes, thunderstorm are coming and it sounds near. 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Nobody'd ever guess you're riding for the Pony Express.
2: Giddy up, giddy up, giddy up.
1: Gotta get the mail through.
2: Gotta get the mail through.
1: Pony Express. Gotta get the mail through.
2: Gotta get the mail through. No time for rest.
1: Got a little gal there.
2: Got a little gal there.
1: Pony Express. Green eyes.

0: Trinity Seely war das, Neighbors hieß der Song. 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

0: too long, we settled down and I got myself a job. 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

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In the South Pacific, now they're getting with it on the beach at Waikiki, and it's a lula when they try to hula.

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burns me, or something that somebody said because they thought we fit together walking. It's just knowing that the world will not be cursing or forgiving.